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1: 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And we thank you very much for making it special throughout the world. This is called Love of My Life.

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0: 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Máxima, máxima.
1: I feel like you guys are getting louder. Are you getting louder? That's good. Because we want to hear it right now. 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

got my message to you. As a matter of fact, I don't let nothing hold you back. The scat man can do it, so can you. I hear you all ask out the meaning of scat. Well, I'm the professor, and all I can tell you is why you're still sleeping, the saints are still weeping, because things you call dead haven't yet had the chance to be born. I'm the scat man.